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0: It's true, there were dark storm clouds, heavy, black, and pendulous. It was a night out they were going to remember for a very long time.
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0: 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Johnson on Mars Flight 247.
1: 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Hold on, please. Yathro.
0: Thank you, operator.

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If you can trust yourself when all men doubt you.

0: 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Έφτασε.
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States, make an heartache. She's loved in seven languages. Jules Bach's life, Diamond Nights. And

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I saw the flickering shadows of love.

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I'm from the dirty, but that Chico nice. Y'all call it a moment, I call it life.

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0: 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The midnight hour is close at hand. Creatures crawl in search of blood to terrorize your neighborhood. And whosoever shall be found without the soul for getting down must stand and face the hounds of hell and rot inside a corpse's shell.
1: Andrea Kia, FM.